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1: Vietnamese Prime Minister Lee Minh Hoan has ordered a probe into the speedboat tragedy near Phu Quoc Island that claimed the lives of 15 Indian tourists. According to a statement issued by Consulate General of Vietnam in Mumbai, Prime Minister Hoan asked authorities to identify shortcomings, determine causes of the accident and implement corrective measures to prevent similar incidents in the future. The Vietnamese Prime Minister also directed authorities to take strict legal action against anyone found to have violated regulations that may have caused the accident. The tragic incident occurred yesterday when a speedboat carrying 36 people, including four crew members, flipped after reportedly being hit by a sudden wave off Rut Ngoi Islet. While local authorities managed to rescue 21 people, 15 Indians, including two women, were dead. The United States launched a new round of strikes against Iran after Islamic Revolutionary Guard Corps IRGC forces attacked a Cyprus-flagged container ship transiting the Strait of Hormuz. The U.S. military said the strikes were carried out at the direction of President Donald Trump. U.S. CENTCOM said the attack on the commercial vessel left a civilian crew member missing and the vessel is unable to continue the journey due to an onboard fire and significant engine room damage. Explosions were heard in Keshm Island, Bandar Abbas and Sirik following the attacks. Meanwhile, Iran has closed Strait of Hormuz until further notice. The announcement came after the IRGC claimed it fired a warning shot and stopped the vessel. Food Safety and Standards Authority of India, FSSAI, has issued 9 notices to food business operator Swiggy Instamart following multiple consumer complaints alleging violations under the Food Safety and Standards Act 2006. In a social media post, FSSAI said that the food business operator has been directed to submit a detailed explanation and compliance report, failing which appropriate action. Legal action will be initiated. Consumer complaints allege the supply of expired, spoiled, rotten, contaminated and otherwise unsafe food products through Swiggy Instamart. The food regulator's notices also raise concerns over incorrect, invalid or non-existent license numbers and food business entities allegedly operating under names different from those registered with FSSAI. In the FIFA World Cup, England have advanced to the semi-finals, beating Norway 2-1 at Miami Stadium, Florida this morning. Jude Bellingham's brilliant two-goal display inspired England to come from behind to beat Norway after extra time. In tennis, the 21-year-old Linda Noskova won her maiden Grand Slam title after defeating fellow Czech Karolina Muchová 6-2, 5-7, 6-3 in the Wimbledon women's singles final at Centre Court, London last night. And that is the end of this news bulletin.
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4: 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I'm Naresh Mago. The headlines. Prime Minister Narendra Modi concludes his three-nation tour of Indonesia, Australia and New Zealand. Departs for India after holding extensive talks with New Zealand Prime Minister Christopher Luxon. Vietnam government orders probe into speedboat tragedy that killed 15 Indian tourists. U.S. launches new round of strikes against Iran after IRGC forces attack container ship transiting Strait of Hormuz. Iranian Navy closes the vital sea corridor until further notice. IMD forecasts heavy rainfall across northern and eastern parts of the country for next 4 days. England beats Norway 2-1 to reach FIFA World Cup semi-finals. And Linda Noskova beats Karolina Muchova to win first Wimbledon tennis title. Prime Minister Narendra Modi has concluded his three-nation tour of Indonesia, Australia and New Zealand and departed for India after holding extensive talks with New Zealand Prime Minister Christopher Luxon. India and New Zealand elevated their bilateral ties to a strategic partnership and signed several agreements and memoranda of understanding across key sectors. These include defense, tourism, sports, disaster management, and dairy and animal husbandry sectors. A major highlight of the visit was the community event at Auckland's Spark Arena, attended by over 10,000 members of the Indian diaspora. Addressing the gathering, Mr. Modi stated that the future of India and New Zealand is intertwined and the bilateral trade agreement will accelerate India's journey towards a developed nation.
5: भारत और न्यूजीलैंड के रिश्ते में यादें भी हैं, दोस्ती भी है, वैल्यूज भी है और एक कमिटमेंट भी है। भारत न्यूजीलैंड की यही वाका एक नई यात्रा पर निकलने के लिए तैयार है। हमारे सामने अवसरों से भरा खुला समुद्र है, हवाएं हमारे साथ है, समंदर की विशाल लहरें हमारे साथ है, इच्छा शक्ति का नीला आसमान हमारे साथ है, पाने को काफी कुछ है और मैं जानता हूं हम सफल होंगे।
4: On the occasion, Prime Minister Luxon described India as a trusted friend, praised the contribution of the Indian community to New Zealand's progress, and appreciated Prime Minister Modi's leadership. Prime Minister Modi thanked Prime Minister Luxon for his warm hospitality and said the visit had opened a new chapter in India-New Zealand relations.
5: 40 साल के बाद कोई भारतीय पीएम न्यूजीलैंड की धरती पर आया है। ये मेरा सौभाग्य है। मैं न्यूजीलैंड के सभी निवासियों के लिए, आप सभी लोगों के लिए 140 करोड़ भारतीयों की शुभकामनाएं लेकर आया हूं। साथियों, 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
4: Ministry of External Affairs spokesperson Ranjit Jaiswal said Prime Minister Modi's three-country visit delivered significant outcomes, advancing cooperation across several sectors, including trade, technology, security, education, innovation, and people-to-people exchanges, among others. Vietnamese Prime Minister Lê Minh Hun has ordered a probe into the speedboat tragedy near Phu Quoc Island that claimed the lives of 15 Indian tourists. According to a statement issued by Consulate General of Vietnam in Mumbai, Prime Minister Hun has asked authorities to identify shortcomings, determine causes of the accident, and implement corrective measures to prevent similar incidents in the future. The Vietnamese Prime Minister has also directed the authorities to take strict legal action against anyone found to have violated regulations that may have caused the accident. The Vietnamese Prime Minister has also directed the authorities to provide assistance to victims and their families. The tragic incident occurred yesterday when the speedboat carrying 36 people, including 4 crew members, flipped after reportedly being hit by a sudden wave off Rut Ngoi Island. While local authorities managed to rescue 21 people, 15 Indians, including 2 women, died. The Indian Embassy in Vietnam has released a list of the deceased provided by the Vietnamese authorities. Of the 15 deceased, 10 are from Tamil Nadu, 3 from Andhra Pradesh, and 2 from Kerala. President Draupadi Murmu, Vice President C.P. Radhakrishnan, Prime Minister Narendra Modi and External Affairs Minister Dr. S. Jaishankar have expressed condolence at the tragic boat accident. The United States launched a new round of strikes against Iran after Islamic Revolutionary Guard Corps, IRGC, forces attacked a Cyprus-flagged container ship transiting the Strait of Hormuz. A report.
6: U.S. military said the strikes were carried out at the direction of President Donald Trump. U.S. CENTCOM said the attack on the commercial vessel left a civilian crew member missing and the vessel is unable to continue the journey due to an onboard fire and significant engine room damage. Explosions were heard in Keshem Island, Bandar Abbas and Sirik following the attacks. Meanwhile, Iran has closed the Strait of Hormuz until further notice. Iran's IRGC Navy said the sea route was closed following an incident involving a vessel that attempted to use an unauthorized route. The force said no ships will be allowed to transit through the strategic waterway until what it called U.S. interference in the region ends. The announcement came after the IRGC claimed it fired a warning shot and stopped the vessel. Meanwhile, U.S. President Donald Trump said that negotiations with Iran will continue despite tensions. Jigyasa Pandey, Akashwani News, Delhi.
4: This is Akashwani giving you the news. For quick news updates round the clock, follow us on our X handle at AIR News Alerts. And for details of stories and more, log on to our website www.newsonair.gov.in and download News on AIR app. The Joint Parliamentary Committee examining the proposed One Nation, One Election bills has concluded its two-day consultations in Goa. During the visit, the committee held discussions with the state government, political parties, legislators, constitutional experts, public sector undertakings, civil society representatives and the media. More from our correspondent.
7: The Joint Parliamentary Committee on the Constitution 129th Amendment Bill 2024 and the Union Territories Laws Amendment Bill 2024 has concluded its two-day consultations in Goa on the proposal for simultaneous elections. On the first day, the committee met Chief Minister Dr. Pramod Sawant, representatives of recognized political parties, constitutional experts, the State Election Commission and officials of Goa University. On the concluding day yesterday, committee interacted with Goa Legislative Assembly Speaker Dr. Ganesh Gaonkar, leader of opposition Yuriya Lemau and members of the Legislative Assembly from different political parties. Earlier during the visit, Committee Chairman and Member of Parliament P.P. Chaudhary said simultaneous elections would strengthen governance, reduce expenditure and minimize disruptions caused by frequent polls. He clarified that one nation, one election does not mean voting across the country on a single day but conducting Lok Sabha and Assembly elections together in phases once every 5 years. The committee will next visit Lucknow as part of its nationwide consultations. Akashwani News, Panji.
4: Union Home Minister Amit Shah will inaugurate and lay the foundation stone of various people-centric projects of Ahmedabad Municipal Corporation worth 405 crore rupees in Ahmedabad today. During the program, the minister will also kickstart an ambitious mass afforestation campaign for his Gandhinagar Lok Sabha constituency. A report from our correspondent.
8: Union Home Minister Amit Shah has undertaken an ambitious initiative to transform his Gandhinagar Lok Sabha constituency into one of the greenest constituency in the country through a massive plantation drive. As part of this campaign to combat climate change, over 1.25 crore saplings are being planted across the constituency this year. Under this drive, the Forest Department will plant nearly 60 lakh native saplings across Ahmedabad and Gandhinagar districts using the Van Kavach model, that is Gujarat's indigenous version of the Miyawaki technique designed for rapid ecological restoration. Aparna Khunt, Akashwani News, Ahmedabad.
4: In a mega campaign, the Uttar Pradesh government will plant 35 crore saplings today. Chief Minister Yogi Adityanath will launch the statewide Paudharopan Mahayagya from Gorakhpur this morning. He will plant saplings near the Gorakhpur Link Expressway and along Tal Ring Road under the Ek Ped Maake Naam campaign. Mortma correspondent.
9: In the plantation mega campaign to be carried out through the coordination of 27 departments, the Forest Department has been assigned the largest target of 15 crore 50 lakh saplings. 5 lakh 50,000 saplings will be planted along the Ganga Expressway. This year, under the Maha Abhiyan, several new forests will be created, including the Samraswan, Samriddhivan, Krishivan, Urjavan and Kapivan. The Maharshi Charak Medicinal Forest was launched on June 5th on World Environment Day. Mission Chhaya, Aviral Dhara Tree Plantation, Moringa Bhandara and Mango Bhandara will also be a key part of the campaign. Sushil Chandra Tiwari, Akashwani News, Lucknow.
4: The India Meteorological Department IMDS forecast heavy rainfall across northern and eastern parts of the country for the next 4 days. These places include Jammu and Kashmir and Ladakh, Himachal Pradesh, Uttarakhand, Punjab, Chandigarh, Haryana, Delhi, East Uttar Pradesh, Chhattisgarh, Jharkhand, Gangetic, West Bengal, Arunachal Pradesh, Nagaland, Manipur, Mizoram and Tripura and Odisha. Talking to Akashwani News, IMD scientist Dr. Naresh said an orange color warning has been issued for heavy to very heavy rainfall over Assam, Meghalaya, Sub-Himalayan West Bengal, Sikkim and Bihar for today.
10: For Assam, Meghalaya, it is a red alert. Heavy rainfall activity likely to continue over these subdivisions. And if you talk about another part of country, we're not expecting any significant rainfall. Rainfall activity is likely to be subdued over South Peninsular India, Central India, West Central India, and plains of Northwest India. Heavy rainfall activity, if you talk about Northwest India, may occur over Northern Punjab, Northern Haryana, and over Uttarakhand, it may occur for next 6-7 days.
4: And now in sports news, in the FIFA World Cup, England advanced to the semi-finals, beating Norway 2-1 at Miami Stadium, Florida this morning. Jude Bellingham's brilliant two-goal display inspired England to come from behind to beat Norway after extra time. Spain and France have already booked their places in the last four. In tennis, 21-year-old Linda Noskova won her maiden Grand Slam title after defeating fellow Czech Karolina Muchova 6-2, 5-7, 6-3 in the Wimbledon women's singles final at Centre Court, London last night. Noskova became the third Czech woman in 4 years to win the grass court major after Markita Vondrousova in 2023 and Barbora Krejcikova in 2024. After winning the title, Linda said, "It's never easy to get to the last point."
11: Ladies singles champion for 2026 from the Czech Republic, Linda Noskova.
12: It feels incredible. And all these matches have been so tough, so physically or mentally tough. Especially, you know, it's never easy to get the last point. I think we made a history.
4: The stage is also set for the men's singles final tonight, where world number one Jannik Sinner will face Germany's Alexander Zverev. The match is scheduled to start at 8:30 p.m. Indian Standard Time. And now for a look at today's newspapers, it's over to Subhadra Ramachandran.
13: Thank you, Naresh. Prime Minister Narendra Modi's New Zealand visit figures prominently on the front pages of newspapers. Hindustan Times shows a picture of Mr. Modi and his counterpart Christopher Luxon under the headline India-New Zealand Raise Ties to Strategic Bond, Inc. 12 Pacts. India a strategic launchpad, PM Modi tells NZ CEOs, writes the Sunday Pioneer. POK stir intensifies, protesters warn park forces to stay away is a top headline in the Asian Age. Bengal CM orders statewide crackdown on illegal liquor, drug dens after Baripur horror, reports the Sunday Statesman. New high for India-made car exports under the headline, the Financial Express quoting the latest export data released by the Department of Commerce. Under the Minister of Commerce and Industry writes that outbound shipments of passenger vehicles scaled an all-time high of 79,967 crore rupees, marking a 30.59% growth over financial year 2025. In its editorial title, Wayanad Landslide, mountains keep warning us, but are we listening? The Times of India writes that barely 2 years after Wayanad witnessed one of India's worst landslide disasters, another mountain side has collapsed. The immediate cause of the landslide will eventually be established, but mountains are not simply obstacles waiting to be drilled through. They are living landscapes with limits that engineering alone cannot negotiate. And finally, a historic Gurudwara in Lahore associated with Sri Guru Har Gobind Sahib Ji, built in 1923, has been reopened for the first time since partition, ending a wait of nearly 79 years, reports the Sunday Tribune. And with that, it's back to you, Naresh.
4: Thank you, Subhadra. And now before we end the bulletin, the headlines once again. Prime Minister Narendra Modi concludes his three-nation tour of Indonesia, Australia and New Zealand. Departs for India after holding extensive talks with New Zealand Prime Minister Christopher Luxon. Vietnam government orders probe into speedboat tragedy that killed 15 Indian tourists. U.S. launches new round of strikes against Iran after IRGC forces attack container ship transiting Strait of Hormuz. Iranian Navy closes the vital sea corridor until further notice. IMD forecasts heavy rainfall across northern and eastern parts of the country for next 4 days. England beat Norway 2-1 to reach FIFA World Cup semi-finals, and Linda Noskova beats Karolina Muchova to win first Wimbledon tennis title. And with that, we end the morning news. Have a nice day.
14: মিডিয়াম ৱেভৰ 4.5 মিটাৰ 729 কিলোহাৰ্টজ, এফ এম বেণ্ডৰ 101.6 মেগাহাৰ্টজ, লগতে নিউজ অন এ আই আৰ মোবাইল এপত এয়া আকাশবাণী গুৱাহাটীৰ মহাবাহু গীতিমালিকা।

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Good evening. This is Akashwani and I am Nishit Kumar with the news at 9. The headlines. India calls for immediate de-escalation of tensions in West Asia region after attack on commercial ship carrying Indian nationals off Oman coast. USS Strait of Hormuz open to all vessels and American military ready to ensure freedom of navigation. More remains of 15 Indian tourists who died in Vietnam boat tragedy brought to Ho Chi Minh City to be transported to India at the earliest. Uttar Pradesh creates new benchmark in environmental conservation by planting over 35 crore saplings in a single day. India bagged total of 16 medals including 3 gold at Under 23 Athletic Championships in China. And in Wimbledon tennis, men's singles final between top seed Jannik Sinner and second seed Alexander Zverev underway in London. And now the news in detail. New Delhi has reiterated its call for immediate de-escalation of tensions in West Asia region after attack on a commercial ship GFS Galaxy carrying Indian crew members off the coast of Oman today. Condemning the attack, the External Affairs Ministry said in a statement that out of 11 Indian nationals on board, 10 have been rescued so far, while one is reportedly missing. The ministry said the Indian embassy in Oman is closely monitoring the situation and proactively coordinating with the Omani authorities in the ongoing search and rescue operation. India has thanked the Omani authorities for their support. New Delhi has expressed concern over the continuing incidents of attacks on commercial shipping in the region. It also reiterated the call for conclusion of ongoing negotiations for a diplomatic solution so that peace and stability can return to the region. Meanwhile, the US Central Command, CENTCOM, has said the Strait of Hormuz remains open to all vessels seeking lawful passage. Strait of Hormuz is a critical shipping route for a significant share of the world's oil and natural gas trade. The US statement comes hours after Iran's Islamic Revolutionary Guard Corps announced the closure of the strategic waterway until further notice. In a social media post, the CENTCOM said the US forces are positioned to ensure freedom of navigation despite what it described as Iranian aggression, harassment, threats and arbitrary declarations. It is said that Iran does not control the Strait of Hormuz and that safe transit routes remain open. CENTCOM added that US forces have facilitated the passage of more than 800 ships and over 400 million barrels of crude oil through the waterway over the past 2 months. Earlier, the United States carried out

0: airstrikes on Iran after Tehran attacked a commercial vessel in the Strait of Hormuz, setting it on fire and forcing its crew to abandon ship. According to CENTCOM, the strikes targeted around 140 Iranian military sites, including missiles, drone and communications facilities. Iran responded with missile and drone attacks targeting Bahrain, Kuwait, Qatar, Jordan and the United Arab Emirates. Qatar and Kuwait said they intercepted the incoming projectiles while Bahrain activated missile alerts. The mortal remains of the 15 Indian tourists who lost their lives in yesterday's boat capsize incident near Phu Quoc Island in Vietnam were taken to Ho Chi Minh City today. The Indian Embassy in Vietnam, in a social media post, informed that the mortal remains will be transported to India at the earliest after the completion of necessary formalities in Ho Chi Minh City. It added that the embassy and the consulate general are closely coordinating with the Vietnamese authorities and assured all possible assistance to facilitate the early transportation of the mortal remains to India. The embassy also said that 16 of the 17 rescued Indian tourists are on their way back to India, while one tourist who remains in critical condition is undergoing treatment at a hospital in Phu Quoc. The accident occurred when a speedboat carrying 36 people, including four crew members, capsized after being hit by a sudden wave near Rut Nangoi Islet. While 21 people were rescued, 15 Indian tourists, including two women, died in the mishap. According to the list released by the Indian Embassy, 10 of the deceased were from Tamil Nadu, 3 from Andhra Pradesh, and 2 from Kerala. Meanwhile, Vietnamese Prime Minister Lee Minh Hung has ordered a probe into the incident and directed authorities to ensure that those found responsible are held accountable. The third BRICS Transport Ministers meeting concluded in Nagpur today under India's BRICS Chairship 2026. The four-day meeting began on the 9th of this month. The meeting ended with the unanimous adoption of the ministerial declaration outlining cooperation among BRICS countries in areas including sustainable transport, logistics, transport, decarbonization, sustainable aviation fuel, urban mobility, circular infrastructure and railway research. This is Akashwani giving you the news. For quick news updates around the clock, follow us on our X handle at AIR News Alerts. And for details of this stories and more, log on to our website newsonair.gov.in and download the News on AIR app. Welcome back to the news at 9. A massive tree plantation campaign was conducted across the country today. Uttar Pradesh created a new benchmark in environment conservation by planting 35 crore 27 lakh saplings in a single day under the Ek Ped Maa Naam campaign today. Chief Minister Yogi Adityanath launched the statewide Vriksharopan Mahayagya drive from Gorakhpur by planting the sacred Triveni saplings comprising neem, peepal and banyan near the Link Expressway. He also planted a Molshri sapling along Thal Ring Road. This is 27,89,000 more than the government's target of 35 crores. Chief Minister Yogi Adityanath congratulated the people of the state for this achievement. Governor Anandiben Patel planted a white sandalwood sapling at the Janabhavan premises as part of the campaign. We have a report.
1: A total of 29 sandalwood saplings were planted at the Nakshatra Vatika of Jan Bhavan during the program. Officials and employees of Jan Bhavan, along with girls from the government girls' home, Sindhi Kheda, participated in plantation drive. Many ministers and public representatives participated in the campaign, along with members of NGO, various departments, students and general public. The campaign ran in all 18 divisions and 75 districts of the state. The state also planted more than 5 crore saplings on the World Environment Day on 5th June this year. Cumulative plantation for this year for Uttar Pradesh stands at 40 crore 29 lakh. The plantation mega campaign was carried out through the coordination of 27 departments, and the forest department completed the largest target of 15.50 crore saplings. With Sushil Tiwari's report from Lucknow, Reshma Tiwari, Akashwani News.
0: Home Minister Amit Shah launched a massive tree plantation drive in Gandhinagar, Gujarat, which saw the planting of over 1.25 crore saplings across his Lok Sabha constituency today. During the gathering, the Home Minister highlighted a long-term environmental roadmap to increase the green cover of the constituency to 20% by 2029. We have more from our correspondent.
2: Union Home and Cooperation Minister Amit Shah planted trees at Gota Godavi Canal, Bharaj, Savanna Party Plot, Sarkhej, NDDB Plot, Vadaj in Ahmedabad today. Along with this, the Ahmedabad Municipal Corporation created a Guinness World Record by planting 3.61 lakh trees in a single hour using the Miyawaki method. More than 25,000 volunteers enthusiastically joined this campaign held in an area of about 91,000 square meter. In the presence of Mr. Shah, with the aim of making Ahmedabad city and the entire Gandhinagar Lok Sabha constituency a green Lok Sabha, MOUs were signed with ITC India Limited, Vishwanath Realtors, Association of Automobiles Dealers and Sheetal Infrastructure, IFFCO, Guda for tree plantation in the city and its conservation for 3 consecutive years. Mr. Shah expressed his determination to increase the greenery in the Gandhinagar Lok Sabha constituency from 11.23% to 20%. Mayur Solanki, Akashwani News, Ahmedabad.
0: Addressing the Vriksh Mitra program and Paryavaran Sanrakshan Sankalp event in New Delhi today, Union Minister Shivraj Singh Chauhan emphasized that planting trees is extremely important for protecting the environment and ensuring a sustainable future.
3: As temperatures continue to rise, the climate crisis will only deepen. Estimates suggest that if the current trend continues, climate change could reduce global GDP by as much as 20% by the end of this century. The resulting economic crisis could be so severe that recovering from it would become extremely difficult. Therefore, if greenhouse gas emissions continue at their current pace by the year 2050, the Earth will face serious environmental, economic and social challenges.
0: Madhya Pradesh Chief Minister Dr. Mohan Yadav flagged the plantation drive in Indore, which targets to plant 21 lakh saplings across the state. Union Minister for Housing and Urban Affairs Manohar Lal has emphasized the need for adopting environmental friendly technology in construction sector. Speaking at the function organized on the 172nd Foundation Day of the Central Public Works Department in New Delhi, the minister stressed that while constructing any building or structure, the durability strength should not be compromised.
4: One of the challenges we face today is protecting the environment. To safeguard it, we need to adopt technologies that are sustainable and environmentally responsible. In many cases, time is also a constraint, so we must ensure that our buildings and infrastructure can be constructed more quickly and efficiently. Land is another major concern. Since land is a limited resource, while our needs continue to grow, we must use it wisely and keep all these factors in mind as we move forward.
0: The government has refuted a fake image circulating on the social media claiming that ethanol blended petrol can cause problems in a vehicle's fuel tank. The Press Information Bureau's fact-check unit has termed the claim as false. It said the Ministry of Petroleum and Natural Gas has clarified that E20 petrol supplied by oil marketing companies conforms to the standards prescribed by the Bureau of Indian Standards. Afghanistan's Minister of Agriculture, Irrigation and Livestock, Mawlali Atullah Omari, concluded his six-day visit to India today. During the visit, the Afghan minister met with Agriculture and Farmers Welfare Minister Shivraj Singh Chauhan. India reiterated its commitment to supporting Afghanistan's agricultural sector through cooperation in climate-resilient and bio-fortified crop varieties, sustainable irrigation practices, water harvesting, watershed development, and other areas of mutual interest. Former Qatar Emir Sheikh Hamad bin Khalifa Al Thani, who transformed the Gulf nation into a major global player in diplomacy, media and investment, has died at the age of 74. India has declared one-day national mourning tomorrow as a mark of respect for the father Emir of Qatar. The national flag will be flown at half-mast on the day, mourning throughout India on all buildings where the national flag is flown regularly. Prime Minister Narendra Modi has expressed condolences at the demise of the father Emir of Qatar. External Affairs Ministry said in a statement that Parliamentary Affairs and Minority Affairs Minister Kiran Rijiju is visiting Qatar to convey condolences on behalf of the Government of India to the state of Qatar. U.S. Senator Lindsey Graham, a close ally of President Donald Trump, passed away following brief illness. He was 71. During President Trump's second term, Graham emerged as a key voice on U.S. foreign policy. Prime Minister Narendra Modi will share his thoughts with the people of the country and abroad in his Mann Ki Baat program on Akashwani on the 26th of July. It will be the 136th episode of the monthly radio program. People can submit their ideas and suggestions for the program through the toll-free number 1-800-117-800. They can also share their input online via the Narendra Modi app or the MyGov open forum. The citizens can also give a missed call on 1922 and follow the link received in SMS to directly give their suggestions to the Prime Minister. Suggestions for the upcoming episode will be accepted until the 24th of this month. India concluded its campaign at the Asian Under-23 Athletics Championships in Ordos, China, with 16 medals, including 3 gold, 4 silver and 9 bronze. On the final day, India added 2 gold, 2 silver and 1 bronze medal to its tally. In the men's javelin throw, Anand Singh won the gold medal after producing a new personal best of 80.57 meters. The Indian women's 4x400-meter relay team of Shravani Sangale, Sandramol Sabu, Pravalika, Narimalla and Nofisa Khatun clinched the gold medal. In Wimbledon tennis, the men's singles final between world number one Yannick Sinner of Italy and second seed Alexander Zverev of Germany is underway in London. Meanwhile, the 10th seed Chinese pair of Guo Hanyu and Frances Kristina Mladenovic have clinched the women's doubles title. In the historic one-off women's test at Lord's Cricket Ground in London, England were 34 for 3 in their second innings on day 3 when reports last came in. Earlier, India declared their second innings at 341 for 7, setting a huge target of 457 for the hosts. And now, before we end the bulletin, the headlines once again. India calls for immediate de-escalation of tension in West Asia region after attack on commercial ship carrying Indian nationals off Oman coast. U.S. says Strait of Hormuz open to all vessels and American military ready to ensure freedom of navigation. Mortal remains of 15 Indian tourists who died in Vietnam boat tragedy brought to Ho Chi Minh City to be transported to India the earliest. Uttar Pradesh creates new benchmark in environmental conservation by planting over 35 crore saplings in a single day. India bag a total of 16 medals, including 3 gold at Under-23 Athletic Championships in China. And in Wimbledon tennis, men's singles final between top seed Yannick Sinner and second seed Alexander Zverev underway in London. And that's all in the news at 9. Good night.
5: এয়া আকাশবাণী নগাঁও নিবেদন কৰিছো গজল অনুষ্ঠানৰ প্ৰথমেই তলত আজিজ